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I, I, I, I, I, I, I, I, I, I, I, I, I, I, I, I, I, I, I, I, I, I, I, I, I, I, I, I, I, I, I, I, I, I, I, I, I, I, I, I, I, I, I, I, I, I, I, I, I, I, I, I, I, I, I, I, I, I, I, I, I, I, I, I, I, I, I, I, I, I, I, I, I, I, I, I, I, I, I, I, I, I, I, I, I, I, I, I, I, I, I, I, I, I, I, I, I, I, I, I, I, I, I, I, I, I, I, I, I, I, I, I, I, I, I, I, I, I, I, I, I, I, I, I, I, I, I, I, I, I, I, I, I, I, 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

0: 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Eastern vibes, disco from South Africa, and some brand new releases coming via We Are The Horsemen, available on Bandcamp. Our national sounds soon come, soon come.
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welcome, and a brand new day begins, and it's beautiful. Take a moment and feel the energy around you. The music, the early morning sunrise. Little breeze, the birds flying around the capital, the silence on a Sunday morning on the roads. You're doing great. The magic is in you. You're here with Zaki on the Big Friendly Point Blank Radio. We're here to 10 a.m. A beautiful number, Nils Farm, 2017. 12 Tree, Interstellar Vibes, something that's floating about on 12 inch. There's no plan this morning, just energy and going with the flow. I'm happy we're together. Let's have some moments.

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Soul featuring Ken Lally, Get Down Edits. Big wave to my Italian family. Big wave to my brother Maldo. Big wave to Betta and the lovely girls. Hope you're well. We're going with the flow and we're taking it easy with the sunshine. Big wave to Joe, Max and Will. A track entitled Blessing from the Sun. 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

scrumptious. That's you, the listener. Houston Street Hustle, the rough mix. Inner City Sound Archives, stepping back in time. With a disco house in New York City, rocking the floors. Before that, Miguel Mix, Lisa Shaw, Falling Into Time. Smiley, Smiley, As the Sun Rises.

White Elephant, World Elephant Day, Sail Away. Benny Olpan, Mama's Pray. Check this little number out. Some beautiful music from South Africa. A big wave to my friend Byron, Audrey, Lenny Lou, Johnny Boy. Big wave to all the Rolling Stock family and Basin House crew. Big wave to Jason, Chris, Morgan, Magdalena, Olivia, Faye, and all the crew. Big wave to Scotty D. Big wave to the Danielson. Beautiful morning. We're together.

And I got some of my first cousins in here and my brothers in here witness to that. But it was something about when mama got down on her knees to pray for us. She could remember all of our names.

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Brothers and sisters in one land. We call it the Happy Land. Where the smile rises together with the music we love. Zaki says we dance together. We smile together. We fall in love with each other. Now that's the Happy Land with the music. Smiley, smiley, as Sunday shines with the sunshine. Big wave to everyone's working hard and in the grind, wherever you are. For those with their little ones, looking after the little ones. For those just recovering on Wonderland from the clubland or football last night. Well done, England. And for those just lazing around, or for those walking their dogs, wherever you are this morning, whichever part of the world, Zaki sends a big wave. Next up, wish that I could talk to you. A little Kenny Dope mix.

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Beautiful. That's you. A Beautiful Number by Shahid Mohammed and DJ Spen. Hypnotized. Check it out. A beautiful little number.

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Danny Kane. The Swing. Make It Easy. Air. Playing right now. White Label. Disco Disco. A little sample from the old Sade classic. 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
0: A number. 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
0: A beautiful number coming up on Grandeur of Delusions. Or Delusions of Grandeur, should I say. a number from Nebraska. It's a beautiful one. Check it out. Sunday morning, and we're live to the capital. You're here with Zaki, the big friendly.

Just a Little Mellow, DJ Earth. Before that, Gemino, Vibes and Groove. The Big Friendly, Point Blank Radio. We get in a little zone now for a little bit, where we just have a little mix and blend. Where it takes you, to the Smiley Land. You're here with Zachy.

Okay, guys, gonna backtrack the last couple of tracks. Playing right now, Hollow Man, Unentitled. Just got pressure on it. Rule Sat, number one, white label. Jimmy Registered, All I Know. Shelter Lab, 16. And before that, Jihad Mohammed, Afro Groove. Big wave to our friend Genix. Big wave to Stephanie. Big wave to Manish. Joel Ronsky. Goes out to Nina. Goes out to Reesey Boy.

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Glen Underground Classic Volumes. Busting Loose, Soulbound. And there is something else I played, but I just can't remember where it is. Or where I put it. It'll come to me in a bit. This one, Kate, Alexis Shelby, You. Smiley, smiley as the sun rises in the capital.

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On the Edge EP. 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Who's there? The happy land. Big wave to the float. Morning to you. 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Hope you're good. Smiley, smiley. You're here with Zachy.

track entitled Shining Jigorasa. The pronunciation is most likely to be wrong. Gave it a go though. The Big Friendly. You're here with Zaki and it's a Sunday. For those a little bit on the wind down zone. For those celebrating England winning. Yes, yes. To the crews who were out last night, you know who you are.

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This is Shaka featuring Cat Acapa, As If Eternity Belonged to Us. Shaka from Switzerland, beautiful. Scrumptious, yummy, yummy. Big wave to the Ukrainian fella. Big wave to the sensei. Big wave to the jackal. Big wave to the pancake and the coffee.

one we love. Chili Funk, the label. Move a Little Closer. Anne Saunderson. Nordison. And this is the At Jazz Vocal Mix. Big wave to all the old Flying Records crew. Lofty. Bob Jones. Andy, Ollie. Amphia. And this is the number that's gonna rock the floor. Move a Little Closer on Chili Funk.

beautiful Sunday or whatever you're doing. 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But if you're thinking it's too hot and I'm going to stay indoors in the garden or watch a bit of TV, for those hard at work, big love, always. 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

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Big hi to Tanya, Foodie Kate. A big wave, should I say. Big wave, and a big wave. Big wave to Mundino.

Miley Smiley. We're going to end the show with a track called That Thing. Something that I just listened to and I said, I need that. It's a 7-inch press. It's sold out already. It's a little chilled, a little disco-y, a little a bit of everything. 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

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How about that? Zaki loves ya. Ta-da.

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Sims, Come Into My Life. And we kicked off the show, Kamel Hines and his version of Sausalito Calling. Big thank you to Zaki and a very good morning to you all. Out to Ian in New Cross and out to Chris and Vicky.

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Very good morning to Darren Selwood. Out to Paul and Sharon from Bishop Stortford, who are currently in Benidorm. Have a nice holiday. Out to the 831 Texer. I'll play Leon Ware next week.

Shout out to Rachel, working hard in the shop. With Point Blank for company. That's from Steve. Out to Anton and Caroline, locked in Croydon.

Just said Barbara Fowler. Come and get my love in. Out to Wayne T. Out to Julius and Gateshead. Also out to Ricky Maxwell.

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Tony Lee. In 1982, when I first heard the Next record, I changed the spelling of my name to match his. T-O-N-E-Y.

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1: Good afternoon, Point Blank family. How you doing? Many thanks for turning up for a great two-hour show, locked in all the way. Hope you stay with me for the next 2 hours. Kicking off with this one. Happy sing-along tune.

Classic Hopes and People, Trip to Your Mind. It's about 130 beats per minute. 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As we go to the classics.

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Love Attraction. 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
1: No. You know, see, I'm late for work. I don't have no time.
0: Well, listen, this is just take just one day of your time. Just 1 minute. I just got to say just one thing. I've been watching you for a long time.
1: All right. But please, just make it quick.

I've been digging for you. Executive coming up next for you. What's that called? Celebrate Your Love.

Yes, family, just go to the event page and type in Reveal Your Soul. That's what the night's called. Kicks off at 8 till 2 a.m. in the morning. There's free entry. We're giving it 80s. Jazz, funk, soul. Soulful house, noughties and 90s. Classic R&B.

My favourite of the next song I'm going to drop is by Willie Bobo, but this one does come close to it. A lot of people prefer this version, so we're going to drop it now for you.

for listening in today, people. Do it all again for you on Saturday from 7 a.m. Slow hands up at the top of the hour.

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And before we go anywhere, we of course say thank you, DJ Lee. Perfect Sunday material as always.

we started the show with this afternoon with a track by Max Sinnell on his own Soul Quest label called Reflection. We then moved in to a bit of Bootleg Business by Ozenlaid. It was just the Yoruba Soul mix of a track called Zen by Rokia Traore. You'll find that on the Yoruba Soul Mixes Volume 18. And in the background here, some more Bandcamp Business. It's the Medler remix of Singing Winds and Crying Beasts.

we say happy Sunday to Float and to Mr. London. Sending good vibes out to the Genix and Paul Funk. And of course, Mr. Musicology, wherever he is.

that last track was by the DFRA Experience Jazz Band on Mate. It was the Dubby Man breaking jazz mix of the Human Discard. And in the background here, we got an incredible number by Nonna Fab. It's off the Journey to the Outer Atmosphere EP and it's called First Light.

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10, 9, 8, 7, RS-25 engines, 4, 3, 2, 1, booster ignition, and liftoff. The crew of Artemis 2 now bound for the moon, humanity's next

in the background here. An incredible new track by Koflo called Tell No Lies on Mate. Before that, one of our very own and one of the very best, Julian Garnett with his own Dig This. And before that, Phil Asher, the incredible Phil Asher, a track called Bounce in the Sand.

whatever you're doing today, glorious Sunday. We're super happy to have your ears. So whether, like Tash, you're cleaning, or just kicking back, we're going to keep it on this tip till 4:00.

And what we have here is quite simply a bit of brilliance. It's a track by Vince Watson called Eminescence, and it's the Yoruba Soul Mix. Before that, More Genius off the Starbase 17 album. That was Biome featuring Sideshu. Of course, that jazz. And before that, it was the Jim's the Dub of Don't Stop the Feeling off Detroit Rising. So sending good vibes out to OJM, Louis M, my man Psyche, oh yes.

Sending proper Sunday vibes out to Nick and Emily. Always got to get the roof down right. Shout to Stewie Stew. And Love and Light right back at you. This is Slow Hands. Repping for Toby. We've got 45 minutes to go. Let's make them count.

Now, there are a few things that are synonymous with a Sunday. Reading the newspapers, going out for a drive, walking the dog, and I would add listening to Ron Trent to that list. In the background here, an incredible track on Sacred Rhythm. It's called The Electric Jungle. It's Ron Trent featuring Angel Figuero and Pablo Cullar. Before that, we had a track by Glenn Davis called So I Praise and Sing. Before that, a new one by Bass Toast called Each One Teach One. And before that, Yoruba Soul yet again, his version of Ari Lennox, Mobbing in DC.

So we are at the business end of this sub-in session. I hope you're having a cracking Sunday. So, before I introduce this track, let's take a moment and say Ben Gamori absolutely nailed it on that last edit. It was a joyous slice of 1980s music from Cameroon, all trumpets and funk bass. Incredible. It's by Emmanuel Kahar and Jeanette Kamonya. It's called Ye Medjui, and in the background here, proper Sunday swag. It's the DJ Fudge remix of Anthony Hamilton's Charlene.

And so, folks, that is literally that. Hallelujah. In from the South, Herb, Shermanator, every single one of you, stick around. Simon Andrews has got you. I'll see you soon. Slow Hands out.

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11: Shake him out.
7: Hey, Joy Cardwell here. Simon Andrews, you are a superstar. You make me jump for joy, and with all that love and devotion, I'm going to have to run to you. You really do have a soul to bear. I think I've found love. This is what it feels like.

shout out to Dave, Funky House Smith, Exercise Bike Bound. Take it easy, Dave. Yes, Hitch, shouts to you, my friend. Big shout out to Keith and the Mumbles Massives. It is that time again already.

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0: Sparkle aboard the time machine. It's that part of the show where we lift the lid off the record box of the late, great, legendary Paul Trouble Anderson. This week we turn the dial back to 1999. On a white label, this week's Trouble Tune is Thornetta. Could have been you. Scott Grooves on the mix. Turn it up.
1: Trouble is in the land. Trouble is in the land. Trouble is in the land. Trouble is in the land.

Thornetta, We Should Have Been You, from back in 1999. That is it for this week's Trouble Tune, as we close the lid of the record box of the late, great, legendary Paul Trouble Anderson, until next Sunday at 5. Right now, though, we turn the dial back to 2026 as we continue with this.

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Remembering Under Solo in Camden. Good times. Seven past five already. Last 33 of Safari Time. Fear not, the good grooves do continue. DJ P will be on his way with his Confidant sound system. Mark Allen is up from 8. The Genix from 10. The rest of your Sunday right here on Point Blank Radio.

rapidly running out of time here on the Troubled Soul Safari. 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Catch the full track listing alongside the links and more over at facebook.com

make sure you keep it locked. The good grooves do continue. DJ P is on his way. Confidence Sound System, that's up next. Yeah.

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What Do You Know? It's that time again. Massive good evening. Welcome goes out to you all this evening. Thank you for your musical ears. It means so much. You got myself to jump in the hot seat for the next 2 hours in the mix, of course. Broadcasting live in the capital, London town. It's where it's at. If you had a great weekend. Absolute pleasure. Sending big love out to our very own Simon Andrews and the whole of Safari team for the last two amazing hours, as always. Nice one, guys. Catching back here next Sunday, 4 p.m. for more of the Soul Safari.

So this is how we started off the show. Entitled Crying for Love. Manu. Francis. Diana Ferron. Find us one on the vocal mix. Get us on some lovely music butterfly this evening. Welcome aboard. Glad you can make it. Hope all is good. And I hear your message. Oh, wow. Feeling about you and the family. Lovely music butterfly. You're in the house for sure. Turn up, my dear. Bring this one out to you all. It's a warm up inside the studio. It's DJ RP.

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1: 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We are one. 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

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Head us out to the main man, Stewie Stew. Say you've been this evening. Glad you can make it. Hope you're good. We'll come back to you and the family. Hope you're good and had a great weekend. Good pleasure for you musical ears. The main man, Stewie Stew. You in the house, brother? It is all yours. Let's go. 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

called Dazza. 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Good about to me and mine. Right back at you, sir. He's a camper crew in Scotland. I think he's saying no party. Oh, mate, must be. One love, point blank, man. Deep down inside. Nice one, brother. Enjoy your little excursion. It sounds like fun. Out to the camper crew. And Mr. Bailey in the clouds. Thanks for locking in. Thanks so much. Old school dancer, you in the house, brother? Let's go. Of course, then it's lovely. Tash, how you doing this evening, my dear? Hope you're good. Had a great weekend. Big love out to you and the family, as always. She's saying this is one of my favourite tunes. Glad you like it. Had to play it. And I'm good, thank you. Hope you all are as well. Always a pleasure, never a chore. Lovely Tash, you're in the house, my dear. It is all yours. Of course, then it's out to the main man, Riddick. How you doing this evening, sir? He's saying the love for point blank, deep down. Couldn't put it better myself. That is amazing. Thank you for musical ears. Hope you're good and had a good weekend. Good luck out to you and the family. Thanks for locking in, as always. My man Riddick, you're in the house, brother. It's all yours.

And then we jump straight into this one. Entitled Tight Up. 50% Merc Miami. Kerry Chandler Remaster. Seeing this one out of the main man, The Float. How you doing this evening, sir? It is great to have you on board, that is for sure. Hope you're good and enjoying the weather. Not too hot for you. He's saying he's been in the room, TJRP. All good, brother. Absolute pleasure. Thanks for locking in. How's the family? All good? Nice one, brother. The main man, The Float. You're in the house for sure. Let's go. Okay, it is all yours.

this one out to our very own, the Jenna's Greta Chronicles show. Catch him here every Sundays, 10 p.m. to midnight. A show never to be missed. Isn't that right, sir? Welcome aboard. And yes, I'm good, thank you. Hope you are as well. Enjoying the weather. He's certainly feeling the one before this one. It's great to have your ears this evening. Big love out to the family, of course. Our very own, the main man, the Genix, Greta Chronicles show. Catch him here at 10. You're in the

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Me and mine had a great weekend. He's saying packing for another week, working away. But your music, you really love keeping me insane. This is Love and Light, always the Devon crew. Thank you for your kind words. That's to oblige. You good? Do not work too hard this week then? Yeah, yeah. Absolute pleasure for you musical ears. Rayman, the Gaz, the Devon crew, you're all announced for sure. Let's go.

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Welcome aboard. Hope you're good. Big love out to you and yours. What I feel for you. All the way in Wales. Me. It's great to have your musical ears indeed this evening. Hope all is good. May man Phil B. You in the house, Papa?

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Send this one out to you all.

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1: Now today, man, Juicy Juice, welcome aboard. Glad you can make it. And he's saying tunes. Glad you like it. Absolute pleasure. How are you? Hope all is good. Big love out to you and yours. Thanks for locking in. Hey, man, Juicy Jules, you're in the house for sure, brother. Let's go. And of course, send us an out to the main man, South African Chris, locked in. Certainly feeling that. A pleasure for your ears. Hope you're good. And had a good weekend. Big love out to you and yours always. Thanks for locking in. The main man, South African Chris, you're in the house, brother. Let's do this. So into this one entitled The Music. Zed Bias. Jackie Graham. Sure I Can. Vocal mix. It is all yours, Mr. DJ RP. Let's go.

then straight into this one. Entitled 11 Nights. That is by Boniti. You'll find this one on the original mix. It is all yours. It's DJ RP. Video of 8 in the mix. Let's do this.

0: then into this one, entitled They Don't Know. Philip Guanlund. Sab Jr. Extended Remix. Send this one out to you all. It's DJRP. 3 hours of 8 p.m. in the mix. Soulful Sundays right here. Point Blank Radio DAB. Oh yeah, come on.
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0: that we jumped into this one, entitled Enjoy Life More. Couldn't have said it better myself. It is by Shimaz. You find this one on the original mix. Just back to the main man, Dave the Bait Chef. He's saying, oh yes, sounding smooth tonight, Mr. DJ. Glad you like it. Absolute pleasure. Hope you're good. Another amazing weekend. Big love out to you and yours, as always. Thank you for your musical ears. The main man, Dave the Bait Chef, you in the house, brother. It is all yours. Let's go. And of course, this one out to you all. Fast approaching the first hour of the show. Loads more in the bag. Let's do what we can do.
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one out to the legend, Houseworks Phil. How are you doing this evening, sir? You sound real music, Paul, every time. Thank you for your kind words. Hope you're good. Absolute pleasure, you know that. Big love out to the clan, as always. Out to Baby Works, Silly Works, Lovely Princess, Lovely Lady Works, Young Lad Jaden, Young Lady Maya, Newcomer Jude, and Nua Nua Rome. Great to have you on board. Hope you're not working too hard. Certainly has been warm, hasn't it? Problematic, to say the least. Let's lock it in, brother. Give you a shout and a blower during the week. Thanks for locking in. The legend, Houseworks Phil, you're in the house, brother. It's all yours. Don't forget to send this one out to you all.

Now that sounded like a rewind of that to happen. Not something I do normally, but you know what? Let's do this. Another thing is, there's so much tunes in the bag, I really want to play them.

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Annie Mist. Keep on searching. It is all yours. Into the second hour of the show we go. Loads in the bag. Let's get our groove on.

Antonello Ferrari. Aldo Bamasco. Grant Nelson's remix. Send this one out to you all. It's DJ RP. Today it's 8 p.m. in the mix. And don't forget our very own DJ Martin, and coming up top of the hour, 8 p.m. Speaking to the house of 10, then our very own the Genix tent till midnight. Let's keep this moving. Oh yeah, and grooving.

fed into this one, entitled Flawless. The Ones, Punk. P-H-U-N-K. Investigation. You find this one on the Club Mix. So listen out to St. Kilda, certainly feeling it this evening. Glad you can make it. It's an absolute pleasure. Big love out to you and yours. Hope all is good and enjoying the weekend. Like no other, flawless, absolutely. St. Kilda, you're in the house for sure. Let's go. Okay, send this one out to you all. Absolutely flawless. 40 minutes left to myself. Digging deep into the bag. Let's see what we find.

to the disco on this one. This one's entitled She's Got. R.I.P. Productions. Send this one out to you all. DJ P. Don't forget, if you missed any part of the show, we'd like to hear it back. Catch it up on the Mixcloud tomorrow evening. Alternatively, via the Facebook link, DJ P. Fits Gone for Dance Sound System. Oh yeah, let's go.

also listening out to lovely Swiss Chocolate, lovely JoJo. He's saying locked in with Mr. Figgy, the famous. Yes, I am good, thank you. If you are as well. It's great to have your musical ears this evening. It means so much. Music. If you're good. Music. You're enjoying the sun rays. Music. I know it's slightly intense, but hey ho. There's the sun. It's great to have you on board. Big love out to you and yours.

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Get this one out to South African Chris. He's saying you definitely know the tune Sky. He's saying hi to Sue. She missed her shout. Consider that, dancer. Absolute pleasure. Of course, this one out to the Gaz. He's saying the one, absolutely flawless. Such a tune, Paul. It is a classic. That is the thing. Serious classic. We will all remember that one. Nice one, brother. Glad you enjoyed it. And of course, this one out to 6 degrees. Certainly feeling this one. Welcome aboard. Out to you and yours. Thanks for your musical ears. 6 degrees, you're in the house for sure. Let's go. Into this one, entitled House Music. NWN. It is all yours. Let's go. DJP, baby.

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Nice one, brother. Glad you like it. Send this one out to you all. Titled Serious Play. Prince Palmer. It is all yours. Time is whizzing by. Let's do this.

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And welcome aboard. Big love out to you and yours. Thanks for locking in. Absolute pleasure. 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Let's go. So we jumped into this one entitled Hurt Me. Bronx Cheer. Scott Diaz remix. It is all yours, DJ Pete.

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Alex Agor, you find this one on the original mix. Send us an out to Captain Dave, certainly feeling it this evening. Welcome aboard, glad you can make it. Hope you're good and enjoying the race wherever you are. Big love out to you and yours. Captain Dave, you're in the house for sure, brother. Turn it up. Okay, send this one out to you all. See you, City Fast One, now time. Let's go.

out to Old School Dazza. I hear you, brother, but I don't have that one in the studio with me, unfortunately. That is a great combination, isn't it? Glad you liked it all. Thanking you for letting me know. That means so much. Get into this one, Into My Soul. Where's the Grant Nelson tonight? Must be a tribute. Unintentionally, but it does what it does.

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You guessed it, all over this one. 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Absolute pleasure. 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Maybe enough time for a few more? 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

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Jenny G. G-E-N-N-Y. 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Of course, let us run out to you all.

Don't forget our very own DJ Matt Allen coming up top of the hour after the short ads. Taking you down till 10 and our very own Genix 10 till midnight. Stay locked. Let's do this. This is DJ RP.

This one. This is entitled In You. Back to the rhythm. Ed Ramsey. The original concept mix.

can I say? I've thoroughly had a great time with you all. Thanks for locking in, participating, and all your messages of support, as always. Enjoy the rest of the weekend and have a great week. Catch you back here next Sunday. Say, without you, there's no me. Be the best version of yourself. Until we meet again. Thanking you all so much. DJ RP, sign out. One love. Bye-bye.

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5: 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You're with Mark Allen. 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I don't need nobody. From Nikki Carvel and Birdie.

Love it when these two get together. Track is Going Through Changes. 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

Oh, lots of new listeners out there. Shouts out, Nader. How you doing? The tune, probably something a little earlier. Had my head down a little bit. This one's Haze Control Extended Mix from Iban Montoro. Yeah, top of the hour, and then one more at 10 p.m. The Genix will be here with the Ghetto Chronicles. Gotta leave that on. What up, Crispy? How you doing? Welcome. 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

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So it was kind of like a throwback to that. It started out that way, but hopefully everybody will like it.

Track it's Darling, extended mix from Disco Dust Trip and Rainer von Vielen. Out to Jez, welcome, welcome. Ukrainian fellow, big up, big up. Mundino. Names old and new, let your friends know. 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

track is Do It For More, original mix from Eric Bow up to Crispy. Glad you're enjoying the beat, but keep it locked. The Genix will be here at the top of the hour. Come on.

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You know how precious those things are, but stick around, top of the hour, short ad break. 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This track is Disco Diamonds, original mix from Disco Galactics. 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So stick right here for the latest in dance musics. 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
2: Good afternoon, passengers. This is your captain speaking. First, I'd like to welcome everyone on right wing flight 86A. We are currently cruising at an altitude of 33,000 feet at an airspeed of 400 miles per hour. The time is 1:25 p.m. The weather looks good, and with the tailwind on our side, we are expecting to land in London approximately 15 minutes ahead of schedule. The weather in London is clear and sunny with a high of 25 degrees for this afternoon. If the weather cooperates, we should get a great view of the city as it descends. Cabin crew will be coming around in about 20 minutes, time to offer you a light snack and beverage, and the in-flight movie will begin shortly after that. I'll talk to you again before we reach our destination.
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Hashtagger. As we get a little break in the heat wave in London. Mind you, it's still warm and muggy.

You're in tune to the sounds of Ghetto Chronicles with Ethogenics. As I bring you some of Beat Madness Part 2.

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And as we start off the evening, track and call the soundtrack on the Interlude Mix.

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Several shorts and a funk. Absolutely love this tune when I first heard it. Going back to 2018. Skiathos in Greece. On a balcony sweating. Track entitled Duplex. 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

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And Safe Travels to the one like Ellie. Both like the Village and the Fog crew. The one like Mr. Float, Can't Forget Devers. And Elm Tree crew. Sounds of Sonziri alongside Rainer Truby, track entitled The Mystery of Man. 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Thank you for your kind words.

DJ Joe. Pascua. And as we move into this, we track Inside the Light, Vacation, by Instruments of Rapture.

Steve and Amanda. Plugging PB all the way with the stickers on the van. Absolute wicked. Respect is due. Sound of London's Point Blank Radio, DAB with me, the Genix. And the Kento Chronicles. As I bring you Summer Beats Madness Part 2. And believe me, it's absolutely roasting.

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1: 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Hope you're doing well.

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Sounds of LTJ Experience. Track entitled I Don't Want This Groove to End.

Christine Up, then Glossophina Vibes. Respect to you, man. Thank you for your listens. As we begin to step up the pace.

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You thought you couldn't carry on. You thought you were finished. But God gave you the grace.

as we change the pace. Let's go for a quick recap for the last few tunes. Track for last, entitled I Know I Wish, on the club mix by King Touch, Andy Keys and Angie Stoner. And before that we had a track entitled Rejection, redirected by M. Patrick. Hold tight, JT, North London. Absolutely wicked message, sir. Hope you're doing well. Thank you for your kind words.

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All the sightseeing and everything else, yes. 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Big love. 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

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The city don't sleep, it just shifts gears. 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Every block got a story, every story got a beat.

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Respect to Juicer, hope you're doing well.

Masters on the 1975 record label. I'm sure you've all heard the adverts. Absolutely beautiful tune. Then we had a track entitled You.

Tree chucking out a call for love on a dub out of mix. Holds out the one like Simon Courage. He played this on his tune. He played this on his show on Tuesday. Absolutely wicked. And a track for last, entitled Stolen Magic by DBM Orchestra. Stay tuned to Point Blank. I'll have some good news about that tune shortly.

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Forthcoming on Urban Ghetto Records. Yes, Dash. Thank you for your kind words.

172. Thank you for your kind words and respect for your listens. Feeling the vibes. And also like Christine up in Gloucester, feeling the vibes as well. Respect is due and thank you for your listens. Once again, the track for last, entitled Summer Beats. 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

as a moment that is. Track inside of this music. By Albert Sander. On the 1975 records. Subtle House Business.

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say good night from myself, the Genics, and the Ghetto Chronicles, and good night from London's Bootleg Radio, DAB. Don't forget, you've got Brett Stevens from 7 a.m. till 10. The Soul Union crew dropping some absolutely wicked vibes. Don't forget the Jazz Garden at 9.

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